0: on July 6th. Johnson says in March of 2023, she was pushed to the floor and trampled by multiple students on one occasion and stabbed with a needle on another. Additionally, concerns she raised over an educational assistant's conduct with students were overlooked, and that employee was later convicted of two sexual offenses against a youth. The Saskatoon Court of King's Bench says a statement of defense hasn't been filed yet, and no court dates have been set. A routine highway inspection in southwest Saskatchewan has uncovered a long list of alleged safety violations. Cameron Kosh with the details.
1: Members of the Combined Traffic Services Roving Traffic Unit were conducting patrols on Highway 13 late last month when they stopped a semi-truck near Pontex and found it was carrying 24,000 kilograms of corrosive chemicals. Officers alleged the truck wasn't authorized to haul dangerous goods, the driver wasn't certified to transport them, and the required warning placards were missing. A 28-year-old man from British Columbia has been charged with obstructing a peace officer and also received several commercial vehicle-related tickets. The investigation is ongoing. For Discover Moose Jaw News, I'm Cameron Kosh.
0: The Moose Jaw Community Bands are looking for new members as they prepare for a new season. The organization offers both a beginner band and a concert band for adult musicians. President Colleen Ostaforoff says the new beginner band helps making playing more accessible.
2: We have this expanded so that we have more people that are willing to play or interested in playing join us and don't feel so threatened with more advanced music. So it's a little easier that way when you have a beginner band to start out with.
0: Rehearsals begin September 10th and take place every Wednesday at Vanier Collegiate. And there's plenty of things changing on the streets of Moose Jaw as the weekend approaches, with several infrastructure projects creating detours and delays for drivers. Water main repairs, electrical work, and more. We've got everything you need to know in the full story on DiscoverMooseJaw.com.
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0: After their best regular season in franchise history, the Moose Jaw Miller Express now shift their focus to the playoffs. Moose Jaw will take on the Medicine Hat Mavericks in the East Division semifinal starting tomorrow night at Ross Wells Park. First pitch is 7:05. The other East semifinal has the Saskatoon Berries taking on the Regina Red Sox in a best of three starting in Saskatoon. SAS Selects ID Camps drew nearly 200 athletes to Saskatoon and Regina on the July 25th and 26th weekend. Director of Operations Zelko Stefanovic says the camps included 65 high school players in Regina for their varsity squad and a strong turnout from younger age groups.
4: We had a ton of 9 and 10 and 11-year-olds come out. We really wanted to focus on trying to get a 10U team, not only for our home tournament, but a 10U team going to Mexico this year for our tournament in February of 2027.
0: The Regina camp was held in partnership with the Regina Thunder, creating a new development pathway for athletes at the Select Start camp in November. Registration is still on for the Moose Jaw Warriors Kids Camp coming up later this month. This year's camp includes a jersey, 90 minutes of ice time, and 45 minutes of dry land training per camp day with instruction from Moose Jaw Warriors coaches, staff, and players. You can find more information out in our story online right now. The Toronto Blue Jays are in Chicago today starting a series against the Cubs. And CFL action tonight has the Calgary Stampeders in Toronto to play the Argos. Your Saskatchewan Roughriders are preparing to host Ottawa tomorrow night at Mosaic Stadium. We want your local sports scores and stories. 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
5: We'll see a few clouds tonight with winds gusting up to 50 kilometers per hour, but those winds will gradually ease off overnight with the low dropping down to 8. For tomorrow, expect a mix of sun and cloud. We'll have a northwest breeze at around 20 kilometers per hour in the morning with a high of 24. Saturday is shaping up to be a beautiful day with plenty of sunshine and a high of 26. We'll see a mix of sun and cloud return on Sunday with a high of 24. And we'll kick off the new work week on Monday with more sun and cloud and a high of 26. Find your full forecast at discovermoosejaw.com and stream the radio anywhere and anytime from the Discover Moose Jaw app. I'm Sean Slott.
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4: We'll see a few clouds tonight with winds gusting up to 50 kilometers per hour, but those winds will gradually ease off overnight with the low dropping down to 8. For tomorrow, expect a mix of sun and cloud. We'll have a northwest breeze at around 20 kilometers per hour in the morning with a high of 24. Saturday is shaping up to be a beautiful day with plenty of sunshine and a high of 26. We'll see a mix of sun and cloud return on Sunday with a high of 24. And we'll kick off the new work week on Monday with more sun and cloud and a high of 26. Find your full forecast at discovermoosejaw.com and stream the radio anywhere and anytime from the Discover Moose Jaw app. I'm Sean Slott.
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1: It's Courtney Fielder, and we are joined with our latest nominee for Her Voice, Donna Fritzke, Executive Director of Tourism Moose Jaw. What would you say to young women considering a similar path as you?
2: Tourism has so many opportunities. 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It's a great opportunity for young people to get in and do tourism. Tourism is such a huge industry. It's the third largest industry in our community. $138 million was raised in tourism spending last year, just in Moose

0: child loan. That's incredible. And to be a part of that and to help that our economy to grow, it's a great opportunity for young people, for sure. And like I said, there's just so many avenues of tourism to go into. So yes, I highly recommend it. It's a great opportunity and it's a great career path.
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11: We'll see a few clouds tonight with winds gusting up to 50 kilometers per hour, but those winds will gradually ease off overnight with the low dropping down to 8. For tomorrow, expect a mix of sun and cloud. We'll have a northwest breeze at around 20 kilometers per hour in the morning with a high of 24. Saturday is shaping up to be a beautiful day with plenty of sunshine and a high of 26. We'll see a mix of sun and cloud return on Sunday with a high of 24, and we'll kick off the new work week on Monday with more sun and cloud and a high of 26. 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
4: We'll see a few clouds tonight with winds gusting up to 50 kilometers per hour, but those winds will gradually ease off overnight with the low dropping down to 8. For tomorrow, expect a mix of sun and cloud. We'll have a northwest breeze at around 20 kilometers per hour in the morning with a high of 24. Saturday is shaping up to be a beautiful day with plenty of sunshine and a high of 26. We'll see a mix of sun and cloud return on Sunday with a high of 24. And we'll kick off the new work week on Monday with more sun and cloud and a high of 26. Find your full forecast at discovermoosejaw.com and stream the radio anywhere and anytime from the Discover Mooshaw app. I'm Sean Slott.
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3: We'll see a few clouds tonight with winds gusting up to 50 kilometers per hour, but those winds will gradually ease off overnight with the low dropping down to 8. For tomorrow, expect a mix of sun and cloud. We'll have a northwest breeze at around 20 kilometers per hour in the morning with a high of 24. Saturday is shaping up to be a beautiful day with plenty of sunshine and a high of 26. We'll see a mix of sun and cloud return on Sunday with a high of 24. And we'll kick off the new work week on Monday with more sun and cloud and a high of 26. Find your full forecast at discovermoosejaw.com and stream the radio anywhere and anytime from the Discover Moose Jaw app. I'm Sean Slott.
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3: A few clouds and a low of 8 tonight in the DiscoverMooseJaw.com newsroom. I'm JD Houghton. If you've ever thought about a career in policing, tonight might be the perfect time to see if it's the right fit for you. The Moose Jaw Police Service is hosting its first ever career information night, and public information manager Zach Bachman says it's designed to give you a closer look at the job.
4: Give folks a chance to come out and meet with some officers, see a bit of our police gear, and get a piece of that action and see if it might be a career they're interested in pursuing. If they've got questions, it's a great opportunity to come out to chat with our recruiters and with our officers.
3: The event will run from 7 to 9 p.m. inside the multipurpose classroom at the Moose Jaw Police Service headquarters downtown. If you're interested, you don't need to bring a resume, and application packages will be available. A former teacher at Ecole Gravelberg alleges her repeated safety concerns were dismissed before two separate classroom assaults in 2023. Ida Johnson filed a lawsuit against the Prairie Cell School Division and the Saskatchewan Teachers Federation on July 6th. Johnson says in March of 2023, she was pushed to the floor and trampled by multiple students on one occasion and stabbed with a needle on another. Additionally, concerns she raised over an educational assistant's conduct with students were overlooked, and that employee was later convicted of two sexual offenses against a youth. The Saskatoon Court of King's Bench says a statement of defense hasn't been filed yet, and no court dates have been set. A routine highway inspection in southwest Saskatchewan has uncovered a long list of alleged safety violations. Cameron Kosh with the details.
5: Members of the Combined Traffic Services Roving Traffic Unit were conducting patrols on Highway 13 late last month when they stopped a semi-truck near Pontex and found it was carrying 24,000 kilograms of corrosive chemicals. Officers alleged the truck wasn't authorized to haul dangerous goods, the driver wasn't certified to transport them, and the required warning placards were missing. A 28-year-old man from British Columbia has been charged with obstructing a peace officer and also received several commercial vehicle-related tickets. The investigation is ongoing. For Discover Moose Jaw News, I'm Cameron Kosh.
3: The Moose Jaw Community Bands are looking for new members as they prepare for a new season. The organization offers both a beginner band and a concert band for adult musicians. President Colleen Ostaforoff says the new beginner band helps making playing more accessible.
6: We have this expanded so that we have more people that are willing to play or interested in playing join us and don't feel so threatened with more advanced music. So it's a little easier that way when you have a beginner band to start out with.

0: willing to play or interested in playing join us and don't feel so threatened with more advanced music. So it's a little easier that way when you have a beginner band to start out with.
1: 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And there's plenty of things changing on the streets of Moose Jaw as the weekend approaches, with several infrastructure projects creating detours and delays for drivers. 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
3: We'll see a few clouds tonight with winds gusting up to 50 kilometers per hour, but those winds will gradually ease off overnight with the low dropping down to 8. For tomorrow, expect a mix of sun and cloud. We'll have a northwest breeze at around 20 kilometers per hour in the morning with a high of 24. Saturday is shaping up to be a beautiful day with plenty of sunshine and a high of 26. We'll see a mix of sun and cloud return on Sunday with a high of 24. And we'll kick off the new work week on Monday with more sun and cloud and a high of 26. Find your full forecast at discovermooshaw.com and stream the radio anywhere and anytime from the Discover Moose Jaw app. I'm Sean Slott.
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3: We'll see a few clouds tonight with winds gusting up to 50 kilometers per hour, but those winds will gradually ease off overnight with the low dropping down to 8. For tomorrow, expect a mix of sun and cloud. We'll have a northwest breeze at around 20 kilometers per hour in the morning with a high of 24. Saturday is shaping up to be a beautiful day with plenty of sunshine and a high of 26. We'll see a mix of sun and cloud return on Sunday with a high of 24. And we'll kick off the new work week on Monday with more sun and cloud and a high of 26. Find your full forecast at discovermoosejaw.com and stream the radio anywhere and anytime from the Discover Moose Jaw app. I'm Sean Slott.
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2: We'll see a few clouds tonight with winds gusting up to 50 kilometers per hour, but those winds will gradually ease off overnight with the low dropping down to 8. For tomorrow, expect a mix of sun and cloud. We'll have a northwest breeze at around 20 kilometers per hour in the morning with a high of 24. Saturday is shaping up to be a beautiful day with plenty of sunshine and a high of 26. We'll see a mix of sun and cloud return on Sunday with a high of 24. And we'll kick off the new work week on Monday with more sun and cloud and a high of 26. Find your full forecast at discovermoosejaw.com and stream the radio anywhere and anytime from the Discover Moose Jaw app. I'm Sean Slott.
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2: A few clouds and a low of 8 tonight in the DiscoverMooseJaw.com newsroom. I'm J.D. Houghton. A Gravelburg teacher is taking legal action over what she calls repeated failures to address classroom safety that led to classroom assaults. Ida Johnson alleges she was assaulted by students twice while teaching at E. Cole Gravelburg in 2023, including being stabbed with a needle by one student. Johnson is seeking damages from the Prairie South School Division and the Saskatchewan Teachers Federation, highlighting negligence from both organizations. The allegations have not been tested in court, and no defense has been filed. A routine traffic stop near Pontex turned into a major dangerous goods investigation. Here's Cameron Kosh.
3: RCMP say roving traffic unit officers stopped a semi-truck on Highway 13 late last month and found it was hauling about 24,000 kilograms of corrosive chemicals. Police allege the truck shouldn't have been carrying the load, the driver wasn't certified to transport dangerous goods, and the trailer wasn't displaying the required warning placards. A 28-year-old man from British Columbia now faces a charge of obstructing a peace officer, along with several traffic and commercial vehicle tickets. For Discover Moose Jaw News, I'm Cameron Kosh.
2: If you've been thinking about becoming a police officer but weren't sure where to start, the Moose Jaw Police Service wants to make that first step a little easier. Public Information Manager Zach Bachman says their career information event tonight is all about answering your questions.
4: We're trying to make a career here more accessible. We know that the application can be really intimidating for individuals, even people who do dream of a career in law enforcement. And this is the first step, just to come out and have a conversation with an officer or recruiter. Then we want to make that possible.
2: You'll have the chance to meet officers from specialized units, check out police equipment, and speak directly with recruiters about the hiring process. 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President Colleen Ostaforoff says there's room for everyone, whether you're just starting out or have years of experience.
5: We have a lot of brass players, but we always are looking for people, no matter what level, no matter what instrument.
2: 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And there's always something happening or being repaired on the streets of Moose Jaw. 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
6: We'll see a few clouds tonight with winds gusting.

0: up to 50 kilometers per hour, but those winds will gradually ease off overnight with the low dropping down to 8. For tomorrow, expect a mix of sun and cloud. We'll have a northwest breeze at around 20 kilometers per hour in the morning with a high of 24. Saturday is shaping up to be a beautiful day with plenty of sunshine and a high of 26. We'll see a mix of sun and cloud return on Sunday with a high of 24, and we'll kick off the new work week on Monday with more sun and cloud and a high of 26. Find your full forecast at discovermoosehaw.com and stream the radio anywhere and anytime from the Discover Mooshaw app. I'm Sean Slott.
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1: It's Courtney Fielder, and we are joined with our latest nominee for Her Voice, Donna Fritzke, Executive Director of Tourism Moose Jaw. 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
2: When I see the passion that people have for our community and the love that I have for our city, it is so much fun when folks walk in the building and they want to know what there is to do. And to talk about all of the attractions, and it's like, you have to go here, you have to do this, and you have to try that. And that, to me, is just the most amazing experience. We're so blessed to live in a community that has so much to offer. I hear every day how other communities are just envious of what we have. So we need to showcase that.
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6: We'll see a few clouds tonight with winds gusting up to 50 kilometers per hour, but those winds will gradually ease off overnight with the low dropping down to 8. For tomorrow, expect a mix of

0: sun and cloud. We'll have a northwest breeze at around 20 kilometers per hour in the morning with a high of 24. Saturday is shaping up to be a beautiful day with plenty of sunshine and a high of 26. We'll see a mix of sun and cloud return on Sunday with a high of 24. And we'll kick off the new work week on Monday with more sun and cloud and a high of 26. 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
3: We'll see a few clouds tonight with winds gusting up to 50 kilometers per hour, but those winds will gradually ease off overnight with the low dropping down to 8. For tomorrow, expect a mix of sun and cloud. We'll have a northwest breeze at around 20 kilometers per hour in the morning with a high of 24. Saturday is shaping up to be a beautiful day with plenty of sunshine and a high of 26. We'll see a mix of sun and cloud return on Sunday with a high of 24. And we'll kick off the new work week on Monday with more sun and cloud and a high of 26. Find your full forecast at discovermoosejaw.com and stream the radio anywhere and anytime from the Discover Moose Jaw app. I'm Sean Slott.
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2: We'll see a few clouds tonight with winds gusting up to 50 kilometers per hour, but those winds will gradually ease off overnight with the low dropping down to 8. For tomorrow, expect a mix of sun and cloud. We'll have a northwest breeze at around 20 kilometers per hour in the morning with a high of 24. Saturday is shaping up to be a beautiful day with plenty of sunshine and a high of 26. We'll see a mix of sun and cloud return on Sunday with a high of 24. And we'll kick off the new work week on Monday with more sun and cloud and a high of 26. Find your full forecast at discovermoosejaw.com and stream the radio anywhere and anytime from the Discover Moose Jaw app. I'm Sean Slott.
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1: We'll see a few clouds tonight with winds gusting up to 50 kilometers per hour, but those winds will gradually ease off overnight with the low dropping down to 8. For tomorrow, expect a mix of sun and cloud. We'll have a northwest breeze at around 20 kilometers per hour in the morning with a high of 24. Saturday is shaping up to be a beautiful day with plenty of sunshine and a high of 26. We'll see a mix of sun and cloud return on Sunday with a high of 24. And we'll kick off the new work week on Monday with more sun and cloud and a high of 26. 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
5: We'll see a few clouds tonight with winds gusting up to 50 kilometers per hour, but those winds will gradually ease off overnight with the low dropping down to 8. For tomorrow, expect a mix of sun and cloud. We'll have a northwest breeze at around 20 kilometers per hour in the morning with a high of 24. Saturday is shaping up to be a beautiful day with plenty of sunshine and a high of 26. We'll see a mix of sun and cloud return on Sunday with a high of 24. And we'll kick off the new work week on Monday with more sun and cloud and a high of 26. 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
6: We'll see a few clouds tonight with winds gusting up to 50 kilometers per hour, but those winds will gradually ease off overnight with the low dropping down to 8. For tomorrow, expect a mix of sun and cloud. We'll have a northwest breeze at around 20 kilometers per hour in the morning with a high of 24. Saturday is shaping up to be a beautiful day with plenty of sunshine and a high of 26. We'll see a mix of sun and cloud return on Sunday with a high of 24. And we'll kick off the new work week on Monday with more sun and cloud and a high of 26. Find your full forecast at discovermoosejaw.com and stream the radio anywhere and anytime from the Discover Moose Jaw app. I'm Sean Slott.
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2: Expect a mix of sun and cloud, and we'll have a northwest breeze at around 20 kilometers per hour as we head into the morning with an afternoon high of 24. Saturday is shaping up to be a beautiful day with plenty of sunshine and a high of 26. We'll see a mix of sun and cloud return on Sunday with a high of 24, and we'll kick off the new work week on Monday with more sun and cloud and a high of 26. Find your full forecast at discovermooshaw.com and stream the radio anywhere and anytime from the Discover Moose Jaw app. I'm Sean Slott.
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1: Expect a mix of sun and cloud, and we'll have a northwest breeze at around 20 kilometers per hour as we head into the morning with an afternoon high of 24. Saturday is shaping up to be a beautiful day with plenty of sunshine and a high of 26. We'll see a mix of sun and cloud return on Sunday with a high of 24, and we'll kick off the new work week on Monday with more sun and cloud and a high of 26. Find your full forecast at DiscoverMooseJaw.com and stream the radio anywhere and anytime from the Discover Moose Jaw app. I'm Sean Slott.
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1: Expect a mix of sun and cloud, and we'll have a northwest breeze at around 20 kilometers per hour as we head into the morning with an afternoon high of 24. Saturday is shaping up to be a beautiful day with plenty of sunshine and a high of 26. We'll see a mix of sun and cloud return on Sunday with a high of 24, and we'll kick off the new work week on Monday with more sun and cloud and a high of 26. Find your full forecast at discovermooshaw.com and stream the radio anywhere and anytime from the Discover Moose Jaw app. I'm Sean Slott.
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2: Expect a mix of sun and cloud, and we'll have a northwest breeze at around 20 kilometers per hour as we head into the morning with an afternoon high of 24. Saturday is shaping up to be a beautiful day with plenty of sunshine and a high of 26. We'll see a mix of sun and cloud return on Sunday with a high of 24, and we'll kick off the new work week on Monday with more sun and cloud and a high of 26. 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
2: Expect a mix of sun and cloud, and we'll have a northwest breeze at around 20 kilometers per hour as we head into the morning with an afternoon high of 24. Saturday is shaping up to be a beautiful day with plenty of sunshine and a high of 26. We'll see a mix of sun and cloud return on Sunday with a high of 24, and we'll kick off the new work week on Monday with more sun and cloud and a high of 26. 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
1: It's Courtney Fielder, and we are joined with our latest nominee for Her Voice, Donna Fritzke, Executive Director of Tourism Moose Jaw. When it comes to female role models or people that have influenced you along your path, do you have any role models that come to mind?
2: 30 years ago, working with Deb Thorne, she was an amazing role model for me. Seeing her passion, trying to keep up with the woman was incredible. She had all this energy and she had the vision of what Moose Jaw could be. And when I look back at the 30 years of learning and growing alongside of her, it was an amazing experience because I had no marketing experience. She sent me to school, you know, and how amazing is that? And I hope that I can do that for another young person.
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4: Expect a mix of sun and cloud, and we'll have a northwest breeze at around 20 kilometers per hour as we head into the morning with an afternoon high of 24. Saturday is shaping up to be a beautiful day with plenty of sunshine and a high of 26. We'll see a mix of sun and cloud return on Sunday with a high of 24, and we'll kick off the new work week on Monday with more sun and cloud and a high of 26. 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
2: Expect a mix of sun and cloud, and we'll have a northwest breeze at around 20 kilometers per hour as we head into the morning with an afternoon high of 24. Saturday is shaping up to be a beautiful day with plenty of sunshine and a high of 26. We'll see a mix of sun and cloud return on Sunday with a high of 24, and we'll kick off the new work week on Monday with more sun and cloud and a high of 26.

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2: Expect a mix of sun and cloud, and we'll have a northwest breeze at around 20 kilometers per hour as we head into the morning with an afternoon high of 24. Saturday is shaping up to

0: be a beautiful day with plenty of sunshine and a high of 26. We'll see a mix of sun and cloud return on Sunday with a high of 24. And we'll kick off the new work week on Monday with more sun and cloud and a high of 26. Find your full forecast at discovermoosejaw.com and stream the radio anywhere and anytime from the Discover Moose Jaw app. I'm Sean Slott.
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2: Expect a mix of sun and cloud, and we'll have a northwest breeze at around 20 kilometers per hour as we head into the morning with an afternoon high of 24. Saturday is shaping up to be a beautiful day with plenty of sunshine and a high of 26. We'll see a mix of sun and cloud return on Sunday with a high of 24, and we'll kick off the new work week on Monday with more sun and cloud and a high of 26. 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
2: Expect a mix of sun and cloud, and we'll have a northwest breeze at around 20 kilometers per hour as we head into the morning with an afternoon high of 24. Saturday is shaping up to be a beautiful day with plenty of sunshine and a high of 26. We'll see a mix of sun and cloud return on Sunday with a high of 24, and we'll kick off the new work week on Monday with more sun and cloud and a high of 26. 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
1: Expect a mix of sun and cloud, and we'll have a northwest breeze at around 20 kilometers per hour as we head into the morning with an afternoon high of 24. Saturday is shaping up to be a beautiful day with plenty of sunshine and a high of 26. We'll see a mix of sun and cloud return on Sunday with a high of 24, and we'll kick off the new work week on Monday with more sun and cloud and a high of 26. Find your full forecast at discovermooseshaw.com and stream the radio anywhere and anytime from the Discover Moose Jaw app. I'm Sean Slott.
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0: Now, your Discover Moose Jaw weather.
5: Expect a mix of sun and cloud, and we'll have a northwest breeze at around 20 kilometers per hour as we head into the morning with an afternoon high of 24. Saturday is shaping up to be a beautiful day with plenty of sunshine and a high of 26. We'll see a mix of sun and cloud return on Sunday with a high of 24, and we'll kick off the new work week on Monday with more sun and cloud and a high of 26. 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
2: Mainly sunny and 24 to wrap up the work week. From the DiscoverMooseJaw.com newsroom, I'm Cameron Kosh. If you've been enjoying the summer heat, it looks like it could stick around a little longer.

0: Hunger. Environment and Climate Change Canada meteorologist Philippe Alain Bergeron says the latest three-month outlook favors above normal temperatures for Moose Jaw and Western Canada from August through October.
1: We have the deterministic and probabilistic, so both are showing it's highly probable that it would be above normal temperatures for the three-month period. Into Alberta, Saskatchewan as well, you can see there's a 40-50% probability of being above normal.
0: He adds that doesn't mean every day will be hot, but it does mean the odds are tilted toward a warmer than average late summer and early fall. Harvest is off to an early start in southwestern Saskatchewan. According to the latest crop report, the region around Moose Jaw has the most developed crops in the province, and some producers are already harvesting. Crops Extension Specialist Augustine Osei says the earliest seeded crops are leading the way.
2: This region, which is the southwest region, is the most advanced in terms of crops harvested so far. In total, 5% of crops have been reported to have been harvested.
0: Despite the dry conditions, topsoil moisture levels are mostly rated adequate. According to new Legere polling released by the Canadian Taxpayers Federation, support for the federal fuel tax returning is lowest among Saskatchewanians and Manitobans, with the survey finding 71% of respondents voicing opposition. Instead of bringing back the tax, CTF Federal Director Franco Terrazano argues a more permanent tax cut could be funded by Ottawa simply sticking to its budgets.
3: Canadians have been tightening their belts for years. Politicians in Ottawa need to do the same so they can provide the tax relief that Canadians need.
0: Terrazano noted the tax's September return would coincide with increased fuel usage from trucking, hauling, and harvest, as well as families dealing with back-to-school costs. A man accused of attempted murder has asked for more time to seek legal counsel. Discover Moose Jaw's Sean Slatt has more.
4: Owen Kretsch appeared in Moose Jaw Provincial Court yesterday representing himself and asked for an adjournment so he could apply for legal aid. Judge David Chow said legal aid would need at least 3 weeks to process the application and adjourned the matter to August 27th. Kretsch was released on conditions during his last court appearance on July 14th. Kretsch was charged with attempted murder as well as several other charges on June 17th after allegedly striking another individual with a vehicle following a dispute. For Discarmusha News, I'm Sean Slott.
0: A routine traffic stop near Indian Head late last month led to a major drug bust and serious charges. Here's J.D. Houghton with the details.
5: RCMP says officers pulled over an SUV on Highway 1 just before 1 a.m. on July 29th for a license, registration, and sobriety check. During the stop, police suspected that there were drugs in the vehicle and arrested the driver. A search turned up more than 10 kilograms of cocaine along with cash. 33-year-old Shantae Nickel of Windermere, B.C., has been charged with possession for the purpose of trafficking and possession of property obtained by crime. For Discover Moose Jaw News, I'm J.D. Houghton.
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0: Local baseball fans can get ready for a fast and furious finish to the Western Canadian Baseball League season. The playoffs begin tonight for the Moose Jaw Miller Express as they host Game 1 of a best-of-three semifinal against the Medicine Hat Mavericks. Game time, 7 o'clock at Roswells Park. Game 2 goes in Medicine Hat tomorrow night with Game 3, if necessary, back in Moose Jaw Sunday night. The other East Division semifinal has the Regina Red Sox up against the Saskatoon Berries. The Blue Jays lost 3-2 to the Cubs in Chicago yesterday. The Jays are now in Philadelphia for a three-game weekend set against the Phillies. And it's game night at Mosaic Stadium as the injury-riddled Saskatchewan Roughriders play host to the winless Ottawa Redblacks. Riders head coach Corey Mace says injuries are part of the process and his team has the next man up mentality.
7: Truthfully, in these situations, you get excited for these guys to have the opportunities that they've been waiting for, man. So, yeah, we'll see what that looks like, but we know what we expect it to look like.
0: CFL action last night. The Toronto Argonauts improved to 4-4 with a 33-30 win over Calgary. 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
0: It'll be mainly sunny and 24 today, with a few clouds rolling in tonight, low of 10. We start the weekend with a mix of sun and cloud and a high of 25 tomorrow. Sunday's cloudy with scattered showers, high 25. Monday's cloudy and 24. And Tuesday brings a mix of sun and cloud, high 26. Find the full forecast at discovermoosejaw.com and stream the radio anywhere and anytime from the Discover Moose Jaw app.
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0: Good morning and welcome to the Mix 103 Morning Show with Prairie Mobile. I'm Callum McAnally and happy Friday. We're at the end of this short week. It is a little cool this morning, 8 degrees, but we're going to be warming up to 24 this afternoon. We'll get to the full weekend forecast in just a moment. It is that time once again. The Discover Moose Jaw online auction is making its return. 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So make sure to set a reminder now because some of these deals move pretty fast once the auction begins. And the auction will begin on Wednesday next week. That's August 12th. So check it out now. 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
8: Sunshine today, warming up to a high of 24, a few clouds tonight, low of 10. And tomorrow, sun and cloud getting up to 25. Sunday, we could see some showers with a high of 25. Currently, it's 8 degrees. Find the full forecast at discovermoosejaw.com and stream Mix 103 anytime from the Discover Moose Jaw app. This is Lola Young, Messy on Mix 103.

Mix 103, Lola Young, Messy. I'm Callum McAnally. Good morning and happy Fridays. We're just about at the weekend. And summer is going by way too fast. But how has the summer been going for you? What's been your highlights so far? Call or text the Talk and Text line 692-2MIX. That's 692-2649. Here's Andy Grammer, Honey, I'm Good.

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1: Mix 103, Andy Grammer, Honey, I'm Good. I'm Callum McAnally, and happy Friday. It is 6:19. We're sitting at 9 degrees, warming up to 24 for this afternoon. Our latest Her Voice feature this week is Donna Fritzke. She's the executive director of Tourism Moose Jaw. She connects with visitors, tourism operators, and businesses who all share a passion for showcasing the city of Moose Jaw. So she tells us why it's important for her to give back to the community.
2: When I see the passion that people have for our community and the love that I have for our city, it is so much fun when folks walk in the building and they want to know what there is to do and to talk about all of the attractions, and it's like, you have to go here, you have to do this, and you have to try that. And that to me is just the most amazing experience.
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1: It's a high of 24 with a mainly sunny sky today. From the DiscoverMooseJaw.com newsroom, I'm Cameron Kosh. You might be wondering how Environment Canada can't predict the weather months in advance. Meteorologist Philippe-Alain Bergeron says the three-month forecast is built using climate models and long-term weather patterns.
2: When you see something on the order of 40, 50%, it is a significant signal because you see these three categories, near normal, below normal, and above normal. And here, each would have over many years over climatology, each would have a one-third, 33%.
1: He says warmer than normal ocean temperatures, including across the Pacific, is the biggest reason the forecast leans toward high temperatures through to October. The hot, dry weather has helped speed up crop development across southwest Saskatchewan. The latest crop report shows the southwest, including the Moose Jaw area, is leading the province with 5% of harvest completed. Crops Extension Specialist Augustine Osei says crop development remains on track despite the warm weather.
3: Our top soil moisture condition are mostly rated adequate despite the dry and hot conditions. And in terms of crop development, crops are mostly rated as normal in their development at this time of the year.
1: He issues a reminder to use caution as more large farm machinery will be on the highways shortly. A Moose Jaw man charged with attempted murder will have to wait until later this month to return to court as he looks for a new lawyer. Here's Sean Slatt with the details.
4: Owen Kretsch appeared without legal counsel in Moose Jaw Provincial Court on Thursday and told the court he wanted more time to apply for legal aid. Judge David Chow granted the request, saying the application process could take up to 3 weeks. The case has been adjourned to August 27th. Kretsch is charged with attempted murder and several other offenses after police allege he intentionally struck another person with a vehicle following a dispute on June 17th. Kretsch remains out of custody on court-ordered conditions. For Discover Moose Jaw News, I'm Sean Slott.
1: With the end of the federal fuel tax suspension looming and new Legere polling showing strong nationwide opposition to its return, the Canadian Taxpayer Federation's federal director, Franco Terrazano, is calling on Ottawa to ease Canadians' tax burden, not add to it.
5: You know what's particularly painful is that the federal government calculates its sales tax after all the per liter taxes are added, right? So not only are you paying for the price of fuel, not only are you paying for taxes, but you're also paying for a federal tax on tax.
1: He says the cost of a long-term fuel tax cut could be more than offset by the federal government cutting spending and sticking to its budget. A BC woman is facing drug trafficking charges after a traffic stop on Highway 1 near Indian Head. J.D. Houghton has the story.
6: Indian Head RCMP say what started as a routine license registration and sobriety check quickly turned into a drug investigation. Officers stopped an SUV just before 1 a.m. on July 29th, and the resulting investigation and search of the vehicle turned up more than 10 kilograms of cocaine and a sum of cash. 33-year-old Shantae Nickel of Windermere, B.C., was arrested and charged with possession for the purpose of trafficking cocaine and possession of property obtained by crime. For Discover Moose Jaw News, I'm J.D. Houghton.
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1: Local baseball fans can get ready for a fast and furious finish to the Western Canadian Baseball League season. The playoffs begin tonight for the Moose Jaw Miller Express as they host Game 1 of a best-of-three semifinal against the Medicine Hat Mavericks. Game time, 7 o'clock at Roswells Park. Game 2 goes in Medicine Hat tomorrow night with Game 3, if necessary, back in Moose Jaw Sunday night. The other East Division semifinal has the Regina Red Sox up against the Saskatoon Berries. The Blue Jays lost 3-2 to the Cubs in Chicago yesterday. The Jays are now in Philadelphia for a three-game weekend set against the Phillies. And it's game night at Mosaic Stadium as the injury-riddled Saskatchewan Roughriders play host to the winless Ottawa Redblacks. CFL action last night, the Toronto Argonauts improved to 4-4 with a 33-30 win over Calgary. 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
1: It'll be mainly sunny and 24 today, with a few clouds rolling in tonight, low of 10. We start the weekend with a mix of sun and cloud and a high of 25 tomorrow. Sunday's cloudy with scattered showers, high 25. Monday's cloudy and 24. And Tuesday brings a mix of sun and cloud, high 26. Find the full forecast at DiscoverMooseJaw.com.

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0: The Mix 103 Morning Show with Prairie Mobile. That's Trevor Guthrie and Soundwave. I'm Callum McAnally, and happy Friday. You made it to the end of this short work week. It's 6:42 and 9 degrees. We're getting up to 24 for this afternoon, and summer is just flying by. We're already at August 7th. Back to school supplies are stocked on the shelves. Classes will be returning before you know it. But summer is not over yet. So call or text on the talk and text line. Shauna, you've had a good summer so far. What's been the highlight for you?
1: I'm not sure. We got a trip coming up here in September. So probably that a little bit later. But that's what I'm looking most forward to.
0: And where are you going?
1: Random road trip. Haven't quite decided final destination.
0: Oh, okay.
1: A couple weeks to drive.
0: That sounds like a lot of fun, you know, just hitting the road and seeing where you end up, you know?
1: Absolutely.
0: What about you? Call or text the talk and text line 6922-MIX. What's been your highlight so far this summer? Or what are you still looking forward to? 692-2649.
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0: Sunshine today as we get up to a high of 24. Tonight, a few clouds dropping to 10. Tomorrow, sun and cloud getting up to 25. And then Sunday, we could see some showers, high of 25. Currently 9 degrees. Find the full forecast at DiscoverMooseJaw.com and stream Mix 103 anytime from the Discover Moose Jaw app. This is Gracie Abrams, Hit the Wall.

0: 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I'm Callum McAnally. Good morning. 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If you're traveling on Highway 11 this weekend, there is some construction between Craig and Girvan, so be sure to slow down and watch for people working. In Moose Jaw, work continues on the Main Street South Bridge. There's also service repair on the 1,000 block of 6th Ave Northwest, valve repair on Prince Crescent and the 1,200 block of Simcoe Street, and a water break on the 600 block of 9th Ave Northwest. There's some closures downtown, the 0 block of Fairford West. They'll be moving the work to the City Hall parking lot starting today. There's also some roof repairs underway in the 100 block of Caribou East. Looking at gas prices heading into the weekends, in Moose Jaw, most stations sitting around 159. The lowest is 153. If there's anything else, let us know. Call or text the Talk and Text line 692-2MIX.
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2: A Moose Jaw man charged with attempted murder will have to wait several more weeks before his case moves forward. 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

0: More to wrap up the work week from the DiscoverMooseJaw.com newsroom. I'm Cameron Kosh. If you've been enjoying the summer heat, it looks like it could stick around a little longer. Environment and Climate Change Canada meteorologist Philippe Alain Bergeron says the latest three-month outlook favors above normal temperatures for Moose Jaw and Western Canada from August through October.
1: We have the deterministic and probabilistic, so they both are showing it's highly probable there would be above normal temperatures for the three-month period. Into Alberta, Saskatchewan as well, you can see there's a 40-50% probability being above normal.
0: He adds that doesn't mean every day will be hot, but it does mean the odds are tilted toward a warmer than average late summer and early fall. Harvest is off to an early start in southwestern Saskatchewan. According to the latest crop report, the region around Moose Jaw has the most developed crops in the province, and some producers are already harvesting. Crops Extension Specialist Augustine Osei says the earliest seeded crops are leading the way.
2: This region, which is the southwest region, is the most advanced in terms of crops harvested so far. In total, 5% of crops have been reported to have been harvested.
0: Despite the dry conditions, topsoil moisture levels are mostly rated adequate. According to new Legere polling released by the Canadian Taxpayers Federation, support for the federal fuel tax returning is lowest among Saskatchewanians and Manitobans, with the survey finding 71% of respondents voicing opposition. Instead of bringing back the tax, CTF Federal Director Franco Terrazano argues a more permanent tax cut could be funded by Ottawa simply sticking to its budgets.
3: Canadians have been tightening their belts for years. Politicians in Ottawa need to do the same so they can provide the tax relief that Canadians need.
0: Terrazano noted the tax's September return would coincide with increased fuel usage from trucking, hauling, and harvest, as well as families dealing with back-to-school costs. A man accused of attempted murder has asked for more time to seek legal counsel. Discover Moose Jaw's Sean Slatt has more.
4: Owen Kretsch appeared in Moose Jaw Provincial Court yesterday representing himself and asked for an adjournment so he could apply for legal aid. Judge David Chow said legal aid would need at least 3 weeks to process the application and adjourned the matter to August 27th. Kretsch was released on conditions during his last court appearance on July 14th. Kretsch was charged with attempted murder as well as several other charges on June 17th after allegedly striking another individual with a vehicle following a dispute. For Discover Moose Jaw News, I'm Sean Slott.
0: A routine traffic stop near Indian Head late last month led to a major drug bust and serious charges. Here's J.D. Houghton with the details.
5: RCMP says officers pulled over an SUV on Highway 1 just before 1 a.m. on July 29th for a license, registration, and sobriety check. During the stop, police suspected that there were drugs in the vehicle and arrested the driver. A search turned up more than 10 kilograms of cocaine along with cash. 33-year-old Shantae Nickel of Windermere, B.C., has been charged with possession for the purpose of trafficking and possession of property obtained by crime. For Discover Moose Jaw News, I'm J.D. Houghton.
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0: Local baseball fans can get ready for a fast and furious finish to the Western Canadian Baseball League season. The playoffs begin tonight for the Moose Jaw Miller Express as they host Game 1 of a best-of-three semifinal against the Medicine Hat Mavericks. Game time, 7 o'clock at Roswells Park. Game 2 goes in Medicine Hat tomorrow night with Game 3, if necessary, back in Moose Jaw Sunday night. The other East Division semifinal has the Regina Red Sox up against the Saskatoon Berries. The Blue Jays lost 3-2 to the Cubs in Chicago yesterday. The Jays are now in Philadelphia for a three-game weekend set against the Phillies. And it's game night at Mosaic Stadium as the injury-riddled Saskatchewan Roughriders play host to the winless Ottawa Redblacks. Riders head coach Corey Mace says injuries are part of the process and his team has the next man up mentality.
7: 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So, yeah, we'll see what that looks like, but we know what we expect it to look like.
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0: It'll be mainly sunny and 24 today, with a few clouds rolling in tonight, low of 10. We start the weekend with a mix of sun and cloud and a high of 25 tomorrow. Sunday's cloudy with scattered showers, high 25.

0: Monday's cloudy and 24. And Tuesday brings a mix of sun and cloud, high 26. Find the full forecast at discovermoosejaw.com and stream the radio anywhere and anytime from the Discover Moose Jaw app.
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Good morning. Welcome to the Mix 103 Morning Show. That's Ariana Grande, Hate That I Made You Love Me. I'm Callum McAnally, and happy Friday. As we're kicking off the weekend today, it's 7:10, and we're sitting at 9 degrees, warming up to 24 for this afternoon. Now, today's Family Pizza Kitchen Break is coming up after your 7:30 news update. So stick around. It's your chance to win a $40 gift card to Family Pizza. The beaches are coming to Regina August 19th. It's going to be such a fun show. It's under 2 weeks away. They're playing the outdoor stage at the Conexus Arts Center with special guests Sophia Kamara and Devin Cole. And you can win tickets. So this is your last chance to get your name in the draw to win a pair of tickets to the beaches. Today's task, name something that is always better with music. Send a text on the Talk and Text line 6922-MIX. We'll throw your name in the draw to be today's qualifier. And then we'll be making the grand prize draw with one lucky qualifier winning tickets to the beaches in Regina. What is something that is always better with music?

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0: We should see some sunshine today as we get up to a high of 24. Tonight, a few clouds, low of 10. Then tomorrow, sun and cloud up to 25. Sunday, we could see some rain with a high of 25. Currently, we are sitting at 9 degrees. 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

0: The Mix 103 Morning Show with Prairie Mobile. It's 9 degrees. We're warming up to 24 for this afternoon. Happy Friday. We are just about at the weekend. Now, this morning is your last chance to qualify to win tickets to see The Beaches live in Regina August 19th. Send a text on the talk and text line 6922-MIX and name an activity that is always better with music. We'll throw your name in the draw to be today's qualifier with one lucky qualifier from this week winning that pair of tickets this morning. Some good texts coming through here. Sherry says driving. Jen says road trips as well. Destiny says cleaning. Ashley says working out. Curtis says barbecues. And here's one from Brad, cooking. And just like that, for texting in, you're entered in to be a qualifier to win tickets to The Beaches. You just have to name something that is always better with music. So text now, 692-2649.
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1: It's a high of 24 with a mainly sunny sky today. From the DiscoverMooseJaw.com newsroom, I'm Cameron Kosh. You might be wondering how Environment Canada can predict the weather months in advance. Meteorologist Philippe-Alain Bergeron says the three-month forecast is built using climate models and long-term weather patterns.
2: When you see something on the order of 40, 50%, it is a significant signal because you see these three categories, near normal, below normal, and above normal. And here, each would have over many years over climatology, each would have a one-third, 33%.
1: He says warmer than normal ocean temperatures, including across the Pacific, is the biggest reason the forecast leans toward high temperatures through to October. The hot, dry weather has helped speed up crop development across southwest Saskatchewan. The latest crop report shows the southwest, including the Moose Jaw area, is leading the province with 5% of harvest completed. Crops Extension Specialist Augustine Osei says crop development remains on track despite the warm weather.
3: Our top soil moisture conditions are mostly rated adequate despite the dry and hot conditions. And in terms of crop development, crops are mostly rated as normal in their development at this time of the year.
1: He issues a reminder to use caution as more large farm machinery will be on the highways shortly. A Moose Jaw man charged with attempted murder will have to wait until later this month to return to court as he looks for a new lawyer. Here's Sean Slatt with the details.
4: Owen Kretsch appeared without legal counsel in Moose Jaw Provincial Court on Thursday and told the court he wanted more time to apply for legal aid. Judge David Chow granted the request, saying the application process could take up to 3 weeks. The case has been adjourned to August 27th. Kretsch is charged with attempted murder and several other offenses after police allege he intentionally struck another person with a vehicle following a dispute on June 17th. Kretsch remains out of custody on court-ordered conditions. For Discover Moose Jaw News, I'm Sean Slott.
1: With the end of the federal fuel tax suspension looming and new Legere polling showing strong nationwide opposition to its return, the Canadian Taxpayer Federation's federal director, Franco Terrazano, is calling on Ottawa to ease Canadians' tax burden, not add to it.
5: You know what's particularly painful is that the federal government calculates its sales tax after all the per liter taxes are added, right? So not only are you paying for the price of fuel, not only are you paying for taxes, but you're also paying for a federal tax on tax.
1: He says the cost of a long-term fuel tax cut could be more than offset by the federal government cutting spending and sticking to its budget. A BC woman is facing drug trafficking charges after a traffic stop on Highway 1 near Indian Head. J.D. Houghton has the story.
6: Indian Head RCMP say what started as a routine license registration and sobriety check quickly turned into a drug investigation. Officers stopped an SUV just before 1 a.m. on July 29th, and the resulting investigation and search of the vehicle turned up more than 10 kilograms of cocaine and a sum of cash. 33-year-old Shantae Nickel of Windermere, B.C., was arrested and charged with possession for the purpose of trafficking cocaine and possession of property obtained by crime. For Discover Moose Jaw News, I'm J.D. Houghton.
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1: Local baseball fans can get ready for a fast and furious finish to the Western Canadian Baseball League season. 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Game time, 7 o'clock at Roswells Park. Game 2 goes in Medicine Hat tomorrow night with Game 3, if necessary, back in Moose Jaw Sunday night. The other East Division semifinal has the Regina Red Sox up against the Saskatoon Berries. The Blue Jays lost 3-2 to the Cubs in Chicago yesterday. The Jays are now in Philadelphia for a three-game weekend set against the Phillies. And it's game night at Mosaic Stadium as the injury-riddled Saskatchewan Roughriders play host to the winless Ottawa Redblacks. CFL action last night, the Toronto Argonauts improved to 4-4 with a 33-30 win over Calgary. 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
1: It'll be mainly sunny and 24 today, with a few clouds rolling in tonight.

0: tonight, low of 10. We start the weekend with a mix of sun and cloud and a high of 25 tomorrow. Sunday's cloudy with scattered showers, high 25. Monday's cloudy and 24. And Tuesday brings a mix of sun and cloud, high 26. Find the full forecast at discovermoosejaw.com and stream the radio anywhere and anytime from the Discover Moose Jaw app.
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Mystic Season by Noah Kahan on Mix 103. I'm Cal McAnally. Good morning. It's 7:39 and 9 degrees as we get up to 24 for your Friday. And are you ready for some fun? 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Always 2-for-1, always free delivery, 692-5336. So this is your chance to win a $40 gift card to Family Pizza. And the game we're playing is What's in the Jeep? I give you three clues about something that's currently sitting in my Jeep, and you have to try to guess what it is. You ready? Clue number one is it stays inside your vehicle. Clue two, you'd see a lot more of these in the summer months. And clue number three, the one in my Jeep has expired. What's in the Jeep? 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It stays inside your vehicle. You see a lot more of these in the summer months, and the one in my Jeep has expired. 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

0: Mix 103, The Weeknd's In Your Eyes. I'm Callum McAnally. Good morning, and we're playing the Family Pizza Kitchen Break. It's your chance to win a $40 gift card to Family Pizza. What's in the Jeep? I give you three clues about something that's sitting in my Jeep. You have to guess what it is. Clue number one, it stays inside your vehicle. Clue number two, you'd see a lot more of these in the summer months. And clue number three, the one in my Jeep has expired. So what's in the Jeep? Call or text now, 692-2MIX. That $40 gift card to Family Pizza could be yours. A lot of great guesses coming in here. Sherry says, bug spray. Nope, it's not bug spray. Sorry. Leslie says, is it an air freshener? Nope, it's not that. Nicole says, a coupon. Nope, that's incorrect. Monica says, sunscreen. Nope, that's also not what we're going for today. So what's in the Jeep? Call or text now, 692-2MIX. It stays inside your vehicle. You'd see a lot of more of these in the summer months. And the one in my Jeep has expired. 692-2649. Your chance to win a $40 gift card to Family Pizza.
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11: Mainly sunny and 24 today. A few clouds overnight, low of 10. And there's sun and cloud tomorrow, high of 25. 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

0: 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It's Somber and Homewrecker. I'm Callum McAnally, and we're doing the Family Pizza Kitchen Break. It is your chance to win a $40 gift card to Family Pizza. And the game is what's in the Jeep. I give you three clues about something that is currently sitting in my Jeep. You have to try to guess what it is. Clue number one, it stays inside your vehicle. Number two, you'd see a lot more of these in the summer months. Number three, the one in my Jeep has expired. What's in the Jeep? Call or text now, 6922-MIX, and you could win a $40 gift card to Family Pizza. A lot of great guesses coming in here. Amanda says a fishing license. Nope, that's incorrect. Brett says sunscreen. Nope. Lynette says maybe an air freshener. That's not it. Here's one from Shauna. Hand sanitizer. Nope. I've got Greg on the line.
1: Good morning. Would this be a park pass?
0: Congratulations, Greg. Yeah. You are today's winner.
1: Perfect. Thank you. You made my day. Thank you.
0: That is so great to hear because you have just won a $40 gift card to Family Pizza. A good way to kick off the weekend, hey?
1: Perfect one. Yep.
0: I'm impressed.
1: Wife is water molten for supper tonight.
0: Well, perfect. Now you know it's pizza.
1: There you go.
0: Now, I'm impressed because I thought this was a tricky one today.
1: And I don't know why. I'm just taking the wife to work and I just thought of it. Just guessed it.
0: Well, there
1: it's
0: you go.
1: It's not at work right now. Okay.
0: So, Greg, big plans this weekend?
1: No, not much. Just take it easy.
0: Big Rider game tonight,
1: Rider game tonight, yep. Maybe have some pizza.

0: Order some pizza. You'll want to order early because they'll be busy with the Rider game. And then hopefully a big win for the Riders. A lot of injuries, hey?
1: Yeah, terrible. Yep.
0: Well, congrats again, Greg. Yes, I have an expired park pass sitting in my Jeep. I should probably just throw it out, but I have to keep some random things in there so we can keep playing What's in the Jeep every week. And thanks for playing along today. The Beaches are up next.
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3: A Moose Jaw man charged with attempted murder will have to wait several more weeks before his case moves forward. 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
2: Mainly sunny and 24 to wrap up the work week. From the DiscoverMooseJaw.com newsroom, I'm Cameron Kosh. If you've been enjoying the summer heat, it looks like it could stick around a little longer. Environment and Climate Change Canada meteorologist Philippe Alain Bergeron says the latest three-month outlook favors above normal temperatures for Moose Jaw and Western Canada from August through October.
3: We have the deterministic and probabilistic, so both are showing it's highly probable there would be above normal temperatures for the three-month period. Into Alberta, Saskatchewan as well, you can see there's a 40-50% probability being above normal.
2: He adds that doesn't mean every day will be hot, but it does mean the odds are tilted toward a warmer-than-average late summer and early fall. Harvest is off to an early start in southwestern Saskatchewan. According to the latest crop report, the region around Moose Jaw has the most developed crops in the province, and some producers are already harvesting. Crops Extension Specialist Augustine Osei says the earliest seeded crops are leading the way.
4: This region, which is the southwest region, is the most advanced in terms of crops harvested so far. In total, 5% of crops have been reported to have been harvested.
2: Despite the dry conditions, topsoil moisture levels are mostly rated adequate. According to new Legere polling released by the Canadian Taxpayers Federation, support for the federal fuel tax returning is lowest among Saskatchewanians and Manitobans, with the survey finding 71% of respondents voicing opposition. Instead of bringing back the tax, CT

0: A federal director, Franco Terrazano, argues a more permanent tax cut could be funded by Ottawa simply sticking to its budgets.
1: Canadians have been tightening their belts for years. Politicians in Ottawa need to do the same so they can provide the tax relief that Canadians need.
0: Terrazano noted the tax's September return would coincide with increased fuel usage from trucking, hauling, and harvest, as well as families dealing with back-to-school costs. A man accused of attempted murder has asked for more time to seek legal counsel. Discover Moose Jaw's Sean Slatt has more.
2: Owen Kretch appeared in Moose Jaw Provincial Court yesterday representing himself and asked for an adjournment so he could apply for legal aid. Judge David Chow said legal aid would need at least 3 weeks to process the application and adjourned the matter to August 27th. Kretch was released on conditions during his last court appearance on July 14th. Kretch was charged with attempted murder as well as several other charges on June 17th after allegedly striking another individual with a vehicle following a dispute. For Discarmusha News, I'm Sean Slott.
0: A routine traffic stop near Indian Head late last month led to a major drug bust and serious charges. Here's J.D. Houghton with the details.
3: RCMP says officers pulled over an SUV on Highway 1 just before 1 a.m. on July 29th for a license, registration, and sobriety check. During the stop, police suspected that there were drugs in the vehicle and arrested the driver. A search turned up more than 10 kilograms of cocaine along with cash. 33-year-old Shantae Nickel of Windermere, B.C., has been charged with possession for the purpose of trafficking and possession of property obtained by crime. For Discover Moose Jaw News, I'm J.D. Houghton.
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0: Local baseball fans can get ready for a fast and furious finish to the Western Canadian Baseball League season. The playoffs begin tonight for the Moose Jaw Miller Express as they host Game 1 of a best-of-three semifinal against the Medicine Hat Mavericks. Game time, 7 o'clock at Roswells Park. Game 2 goes in Medicine Hat tomorrow night with Game 3, if necessary, back in Moose Jaw Sunday night. The other East Division semifinal has the Regina Red Sox up against the Saskatoon Berries. The Blue Jays lost 3-2 to the Cubs in Chicago yesterday. The Jays are now in Philadelphia for a three-game weekend set against the Phillies. And it's game night at Mosaic Stadium as the injury-riddled Saskatchewan Roughriders play host to the winless Ottawa Redblacks. Riders head coach Corey Mace says injuries are part of the process and his team has the next man up mentality.
5: 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So, yeah, we'll see what that looks like, but we know what we expect it to look like.
0: CFL action last night. The Toronto Argonauts improved to 4-4 with a 33-30 win over Calgary. 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
0: It'll be mainly sunny and 24 today with a few clouds rolling in tonight, low of 10. We start the weekend with a mix of sun and cloud and a high of 25 tomorrow. Sunday's cloudy with scattered showers, high 25. Monday's cloudy and 24. And Tuesday brings a mix of sun and cloud, high 26. Find the full forecast at discovermoosejaw.com and stream the radio anywhere and anytime from the Discover Moose Jaw app.
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0: Good morning and happy Friday. That's Benson Boone, The Time of My Life on Mix 103. It is 9 degrees. We're getting up to 24 for this afternoon. It's that time of year once again as the Discover Moose Jaw online auction is making its return. 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And it will open up on Wednesday next week. That's August 12th. So check it out now. 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
0: We should see some sunshine today, warming up to a high of 24. Tonight, a few clouds dropping to 10. And then tomorrow, sun and cloud getting up to 25. Sunday, there is a chance of some rain with a high of 25. It's 9 degrees. Find the full forecast at discovermoosejaw.com.

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0: The Mix 103 Morning Show with Prairie Mobile. I'm Callum McAnally. Good morning and happy Friday. Hey, so we have tickets to the beaches that we're giving away. They will be taking the outdoor stage at the Conexus Arts Center in Regina on August 19th. And today, to qualify to win, you had to name something that is always better with music. So it's time to call today's qualifier.
1: Hello?
0: Hi, is this Sherry?
1: This is Sherry.
0: Hi, Sherry. It's Callum McAnally from Mix 103. How you doing?
1: Good. How are you?
0: I'm really good. I'm just phoning you today because I got your text for our contest. You said that cleaning is always better with music, hey?
1: Yes, it absolutely is.
0: I would have to agree. It just makes everything so much more enjoyable, you know?
1: Well, it's not fun, so you have to have some fun while you do it.
0: Well, Sherry, I'm also calling you today because you are today's qualifier to win a pair of tickets to see the beaches.
1: Perfect. Awesome. Thank you.
0: You're welcome. So you haven't won the tickets yet, but you're one step closer, and we're going to be making that grand prize draw this morning.
1: Perfect. Thank you.
0: You're welcome. So keep your fingers crossed, and you could be receiving a lucky phone call very soon. Sherry, you having a good summer so far?
1: Yes, I love summer. Too short, though.
0: Is it ever too short? And every year, it just feels shorter, you know?
1: Yeah, it feels like fall's coming already.
0: Yeah. What's been the highlight for summer for you so far?
1: Well, basically, I'm just going to sit in my pool today, so.
0: You have a pool?
1: Yeah.
0: That's awesome.
1: Yeah, that'll be nice. It's a little chilly, but still, summer, you got to make the best of it, right?
0: Absolutely. Well, right on, Sherry. Keep your fingers crossed, and you could be a winner of a pair of tickets to the beaches. We're going to be making that grand prize draw in just a few minutes.
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3: Severe burns, a home consumed by flames, and an investigation now underway. We have an update on yesterday's house fire. And could El Nino keep Saskatchewan warmer this fall? 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
1: It's a high of 24 with a mainly sunny sky today. From the DiscoverMooseJaw.com newsroom, I'm Cameron Kosh. You might be wondering how Environment Canada can predict the weather months in advance. Meteorologist Philippe-Alain Bergeron says the three-month forecast is built using climate models and long-term weather patterns.
2: When you see something on the order of 40, 50%, it is a significant signal because you see these three categories: near normal, below normal, and above normal. And here, each would have, over many years over climatology, each would have a one-third, 33%.
1: He says warmer than normal ocean temperatures, including across the Pacific, is the biggest reason the forecast leans toward high temperatures through to October. The hot, dry weather has helped speed up crop development across southwest Saskatchewan. The latest crop report shows the southwest, including the Moose Jaw area, is leading the province with 5% of harvest completed. Crops Extension Specialist Augustine Osei says crop development remains on track despite the warm weather.
3: Our top soil moisture condition are mostly rated adequate despite the dry and hot conditions. And in terms of crop development, crops are mostly rated as normal in their development at this time of the year.
1: He issues a reminder to use caution as more large farm machinery will be on the highways shortly. A Moose Jaw man charged with attempted murder will have to wait until later this month to return to court as he looks for a new lawyer. Here's Sean Slatt with the details.
4: Owen Kretsch appeared without legal counsel in Moose Jaw Provincial Court on Thursday and told the court he wanted more time to apply for legal aid. Judge David Chow granted the request, saying the application process could take up to 3 weeks. The case has been adjourned to August 27th. Kretsch is charged with attempted murder and several other offenses after police allege he intentionally struck another person with a vehicle following a dispute on June 17th. Kretsch remains out of custody on court-ordered conditions. For Discover Moose Jaw News, I'm Sean Slott.
1: With the end of the federal fuel tax suspension looming and new Legere polling showing strong nationwide opposition to its return, the Canadian Taxpayer Federation's federal director, Franco Terrazano, is calling on Ottawa to ease Canadians' tax burden, not add to it.
5: You know what's particularly painful is that the federal government calculates its sales tax after all the per liter taxes are added, right? So not only are you paying for the price of fuel, not only are you paying for taxes, but you're also paying for a federal tax on tax.
1: He says the cost of a long-term fuel tax cut could be more than offset by the federal government cutting spending and sticking to its budget. A BC woman is facing drug trafficking charges after a traffic stop on Highway 1 near Indian Head. J.D. Houghton has the story.
6: Indian Head RCMP say what started as a routine license registration and sobriety check quickly turned into a drug investigation. Officers stopped an SUV just before 1 a.m. on July 29th, and the resulting investigation and search of the vehicle turned up more than 10 kilograms of cocaine and a sum of cash. 33-year-old Shantae Nickel of Windermere, B.C., was arrested and charged with possession for the purpose of trafficking cocaine and possession of property obtained by crime. For Discover Moose Jaw News, I'm J.D. Houghton.
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1: 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Game 2 goes in Medicine Hat tomorrow night with Game 3, if necessary, back in Moose Jaw Sunday night. The other East Division semifinal has the Regina Red Sox up against the Saskatoon Berries. The Blue Jays lost 3-2 to the Cubs in Chicago yesterday. The Jays are now in Philadelphia for a three-game weekend set against the Phillies. And it's game night at Mosaic Stadium as the injury-riddled Saskatchewan Roughriders play host to the winless Ottawa Redblacks. CFL action last night, the Toronto Argonauts improved to 4-4 with a 33-30 win over Calgary. 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
1: It'll be mainly sunny and

0: 24 today, with a few clouds rolling in tonight, low of 10. We start the weekend with a mix of sun and cloud and a high of 25 tomorrow. Sunday's cloudy with scattered showers, high 25. Monday's cloudy and 24. And Tuesday brings a mix of sun and cloud, high 26. Find the full forecast at discovermoosejaw.com and stream the radio anywhere and anytime from the Discover Moose Jaw app.
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Post Malone and Morgan Wallen, I Had Some Help on Mix 103. I'm Callum McAnally, and it is Moose Jaw Miller Express game day. After finishing first place in the East Division, the Millers will host game one of their best of three semifinal against the Medicine Hat Mavericks tonight at Ross Wells Park. Game two goes in Medicine Hat tomorrow night, with game three, if necessary, back in Moose Jaw on Sunday. Go Millers, go. And we have a winner of a pair of tickets to the Beaches. We'll find out who right after Rhea May, The Old Me.

0: The Mix 103 Morning Show with Prairie Mobile. That's Rhea May, the old me. I'm Callum McAnally, and happy Friday. We're just about at the weekend, 8:43 and 13 degrees. We're getting up to 24 for this afternoon. And all throughout this week, we've been taking qualifiers for a chance to win a pair of tickets to see The Beaches live in Regina, August 19th. And it's time to give our lucky winner a call.
1: Good morning.
0: Hey, Shauna, it's Callum McAnally from Mix 103. How are you today?
1: I'm great. How are you, Callum?
0: I'm pretty good. I've got some good news for you this morning. Do you have an idea?
1: Oh, do you?
0: Yeah.
1: I might, yes.
0: Well, congratulations, Shauna. You've just won a pair of tickets to The Beaches.
1: Oh, that's awesome. Thank you so much.
0: You are so welcome. And so they're going to be taking the stage August 19th in Regina, the outdoor stage at the Kinexus Arts Center. So, you excited?
1: I am very much so. Thank you so much. You just made my day.
0: That's awesome. A good way to kick off a Friday, hey?
1: Absolutely is, yeah.
0: And so you said earlier this week that you would be taking Chantel.
1: Yes.
0: Did you tell her that you were entered into this contest?
1: I did not, so I will tonight.
0: Nice. How are you going to surprise her?
1: I'm not sure yet. I'll have to think about it today and get a plan. But yeah, no, I didn't tell her just in case it didn't work out, so this is fantastic.
0: Maybe she'll hear it on the radio.
1: Maybe. I guess we'll see soon enough.
0: And are you guys both big fans of The Beaches?
1: Just a fan of concerts in general and anything outside.
0: Just
1: so
0: live music in general, hey?
1: Live music in general, yeah.
0: Right on. Well, congratulations again, Shauna, and enjoy the show. It is going to be a good one. The Beaches taking the outdoor stage at the Kinexus Arts Center in Regina with special guests Sophia Kamara and Devin Cole. Show is happening August 19th. Done.

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1: It's Courtney Fielder, and we are joined with our latest nominee for Her Voice, Donna Fritzke, Executive Director of Tourism Moose Jaw. What would you say to young women considering a similar path as you?
2: Tourism has so many opportunities. There's the hospitality sector, the accommodations. It's a great opportunity for young people to get in and do tourism. Tourism is such a huge industry. It's the third largest industry in our community. $138 million was raised in tourism spending last year, just in Moose Jaw alone. That's incredible. And to be a part of that and to help that our economy to grow, it's a great opportunity for young people, for sure. And like I said, there's just so many avenues of tourism to go into. So yes, I highly recommend it. It's a great opportunity and it's a great career path.
1: You can hear a full conversation with Donna Fritzke on the Her Voice page at discovermoosejaw.com.
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9: Sunshine today, we're getting up to a high of 24. Tonight, we'll see a few clouds dropping to 10. Tomorrow, sun and cloud getting up to 25. And then Sunday, there is a chance of some rain with a high of 25. We're currently sitting at 13 degrees. The full forecast is available anytime at discovermoosejaw.com. 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

0: Mix 103, Tame Impala and Jenny Dracula. I'm Callum McAnally, and happy Friday. You made it to the end of this short work week. It's 13 degrees. We're reaching 24 for this afternoon. And it's time for your road reports with Young & Young Automotive and Minute Muffler Brake and Wheel. Whether you need a quick oil change, brake service, or routine vehicle maintenance, Young & Young Automotive has you covered. If you're traveling Highway 11 this weekend, there is some construction around Crake and Girvan, so be sure to slow down, watch for people working. In Moose Jaw, work continues on the Main Street South Bridge. There's also service repair on the 1000 block of 6th Ave Northwest, valve repair on Prince Crescent and on the 1200 block of Simcoe Street, water break on the 600 block of 9th Ave Northwest. Downtown, there's a couple of closures. The 0 block of Fairford West, they'll be moving the work to the City Hall parking lot starting today. There's also some roof repairs underway on the 100 block of Caribou East. Looking at gas prices, most stations are sitting around 159 in Moose Jaw. The lowest is 153. If there's anything else, let us know. Call or text the Talk and Text line 692-2649.
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2: A Moose Jaw man charged with attempted murder will have to wait several more weeks before his case moves forward. 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
2: Mainly sunny and 24 to wrap up the work week. From the DiscoverMooseJaw.com newsroom, I'm Cameron Kosh. If you've been enjoying the summer heat, it looks like it could stick around a little longer. Environment and Climate Change Canada meteorologist Philippe Alain Bergeron says the latest three-month outlook favors above normal temperatures for Moose Jaw and Western Canada from August through October.
3: We have the deterministic and probabilistic, so the

0: both are showing it's highly probable that it would be above normal temperatures for the three-month period. Into Alberta, Saskatchewan as well, you can see there's a 40-50% probability being above normal.
1: He adds that doesn't mean every day will be hot, but it does mean the odds are tilted toward a warmer than average late summer and early fall. Harvest is off to an early start in southwestern Saskatchewan. According to the latest crop report, the region around Moose Jaw has the most developed crops in the province, and some producers are already harvesting. Crops Extension Specialist Augustine Osei says the earliest seeded crops are leading the way.
2: This region, which is the southwest region, is the most advanced in terms of crops harvested so far. In total, 5% of crops have been reported to have been harvested.
1: Despite the dry conditions, topsoil moisture levels are mostly rated adequate. According to new Legere polling released by the Canadian Taxpayers Federation, support for the federal fuel tax returning is lowest among Saskatchewanians and Manitobans, with the survey finding 71% of respondents voicing opposition. Instead of bringing back the tax, CTF Federal Director Franco Terrazano argues a more permanent tax cut could be funded by Ottawa simply sticking to its budgets.
3: Canadians have been tightening their belts for years. Politicians in Ottawa need to do the same so they can provide the tax relief that Canadians need.
1: Terrazano noted the tax's September return would coincide with increased fuel usage from trucking, hauling, and harvest, as well as families dealing with back-to-school costs. A man accused of attempted murder has asked for more time to seek legal counsel. Discover Moose Jaw's Sean Slatt has more.
4: Owen Kretsch appeared in Moose Jaw Provincial Court yesterday representing himself and asked for an adjournment so he could apply for legal aid. Judge David Chow said legal aid would need at least 3 weeks to process the application and adjourned the matter to August 27th. Kretsch was released on conditions during his last court appearance on July 14th. Kretsch was charged with attempted murder as well as several other charges on June 17th after allegedly striking another individual with a vehicle following a dispute. For Discarmusha News, I'm Sean Slott.
1: A routine traffic stop near Indian Head late last month led to a major drug bust and serious charges. Here's J.D. Houghton with the details.
5: RCMP says officers pulled over an SUV on Highway 1 just before 1 a.m. on July 29th for a license, registration, and sobriety check. During the stop, police suspected that there were drugs in the vehicle and arrested the driver. A search turned up more than 10 kilograms of cocaine along with cash. 33-year-old Shantae Nickel of Windermere, B.C., has been charged with possession for the purpose of trafficking and possession of property obtained by crime. For Discover Moose Jaw News, I'm J.D. Houghton.
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1: Local baseball fans can get ready for a fast and furious finish to the Western Canadian Baseball League season. The playoffs begin tonight for the Moose Jaw Miller Express as they host Game 1 of a best-of-three semifinal against the Medicine Hat Mavericks. Game time, 7 o'clock at Roswells Park. Game 2 goes in Medicine Hat tomorrow night with Game 3, if necessary, back in Moose Jaw Sunday night. The other East Division semifinal has the Regina Red Sox up against the Saskatoon Berries. The Blue Jays lost 3-2 to the Cubs in Chicago yesterday. The Jays are now in Philadelphia for a three-game weekend set against the Phillies. And is game night at Mosaic Stadium as the injury-riddled Saskatchewan Roughriders play host to the winless Ottawa Redblacks. Riders head coach Corey Mace says injuries are part of the process and his team has the next man up mentality.
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6: Now, your Discover Moose Jaw weather.
1: It'll be mainly sunny and 24 today, with a few clouds rolling in tonight, low of 10. We start the weekend with a mix of sun and cloud and a high of 25 tomorrow. Sunday's cloudy with scattered showers, high 25. Monday's cloudy and 24. And Tuesday brings a mix of sun and cloud, high 26. Find the full forecast at discovermoosejaw.com and stream the radio anywhere and anytime from the Discover Moose Jaw app.
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That's Rod Stewart, Rhythm of My Heart. I'm Callum McAnally, and happy Friday. We are so close to the weekend now, and we got lots of great 90s songs on the way to help you get there. We're going to hear Four Non-Blondes, Philosopher Kings, and lots more. Right now, it's Annie Lennox, Walking on Broken Glass on Mix 103.

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8: Mainly sunny and 24 today. A few clouds overnight, low of 10. And there's sun and cloud tomorrow, high of 25. 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
1: Now, your Discover Moose Jaw weather.
7: Mainly sunny and 24 today. A few clouds overnight, low of 10. And there's sun and cloud tomorrow, high of 25. 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

0: 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We're just about at the weekend. We're looking at a high of 24 for this afternoon. Tomorrow, we could be warming up to 25, and then a good chance of some rain on Sunday with another high of 25. You can find the full weekend forecast at discovermoosejaw.com or the app.
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I'm Callum McAnally, and according to Environment Canada, a warm fall is ahead of us as they just released their three-month outlook for Moose Jaw. We got the full rundown on this forecast at discovermoosejaw.com. 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
2: Now, your Discover Moose Jaw weather.
3: Mainly sunny and 24 today. A few clouds overnight, low of 10. And there's sun and cloud tomorrow, high of 25. 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
1: 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I'm Callum McAnally. It is going to be a beautiful day for some playoff baseball as the Moose Jaw Miller Express kick off the playoffs today. They're hosting game one of their best of three semifinal against the Medicine Hat Mavericks tonight at Ross Wells Park. Go, Millers, go. 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
3: Mainly sunny and 24 today. A few clouds overnight, low of 10. And there's sun and cloud tomorrow, high of 25. 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
1: 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I'm Callum McAnally, and summer is just flying by. We're already at August 7th. Back to school supplies are stocked on the shelves. 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Sherry, you've been having a good summer.
2: Yes, I love summer. Too short, though.
1: 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And every year it just feels shorter, you know?
2: Yes, it feels like fall is coming already.
1: Yeah. What's been the highlight for summer for you so far?
2: Well, basically, I'm just going to sit in my pool today, so.
1: You have a pool?
2: Yeah.
1: That's awesome.
2: Yeah, that'll be nice. It's a little chilly, but still, summer, you got to make the best of it, right?
1: 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Or what are you still looking forward to? 692-2649.
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0: 50% probability of being above normal.
1: He adds that doesn't mean every day will be hot, but it does mean the odds are tilted toward a warmer than average late summer and early fall. Harvest is off to an early start in southwestern Saskatchewan. According to the latest crop report, the region around Moose Jaw has the most developed crops in the province, and some producers are already harvesting. Crops Extension Specialist Augustine Osei says the earliest seeded crops are leading the way.
2: This region, which is the southwest region, is the most advanced in terms of crops harvested so far. In total, 5% of crops have been reported to have been harvested.
1: Despite the dry conditions, topsoil moisture levels are mostly rated adequate. According to new Legere polling released by the Canadian Taxpayers Federation, support for the federal fuel tax returning is lowest among Saskatchewanians and Manitobans, with the survey finding 71% of respondents voicing opposition. Instead of bringing back the tax, CTF Federal Director Franco Terrazano argues a more permanent tax cut could be funded by Ottawa simply sticking to its budget.
3: Canadians have been tightening their belts for years. Politicians in Ottawa need to do the same so they can provide the tax relief that Canadians need.
1: Terrazano noted the tax's September return would coincide with increased fuel usage from trucking, hauling, and harvest, as well as families dealing with back-to-school costs. A man accused of attempted murder has asked for more time to seek legal counsel. Discover Moose Jaw's Sean Slatt has more.
4: Owen Kretsch appeared in Moose Jaw Provincial Court yesterday representing himself and asked for an adjournment so he could apply for legal aid. Judge David Chow said legal aid would need at least 3 weeks to process the application and adjourned the matter to August 27th. Kretsch was released on conditions during his last court appearance on July 14th. Kretsch was charged with attempted murder as well as several other charges on June 17th after allegedly striking another individual with a vehicle following a dispute. For Discover Moose Jaw News, I'm Sean Slott.
1: A routine traffic stop near Indian Head late last month led to a major drug bust and serious charges. Here's J.D. Houghton with the details.
5: RCMP says officers pulled over an SUV on Highway 1 just before 1 a.m. on July 29th for a license, registration, and sobriety check. During the stop, police suspected that there were drugs in the vehicle and arrested the driver. A search turned up more than 10 kilograms of cocaine along with cash. 33-year-old Shantae Nickel of Windermere, B.C., has been charged with possession for the purpose of trafficking and possession of property obtained by crime. For Discover Moose Jaw News, I'm J.D. Houghton.
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1: Local baseball fans can get ready for a fast and furious finish to the Western Canadian Baseball League season. The playoffs begin tonight for the Moose Jaw Miller Express as they host Game 1 of a best-of-three semifinal against the Medicine Hat Mavericks. Game time, 7 o'clock at Roswells Park. Game 2 goes in Medicine Hat tomorrow night with Game 3, if necessary, back in Moose Jaw Sunday night. The other East Division semifinal has the Regina Red Sox up against the Saskatoon Berries. The Blue Jays lost 3-2 to the Cubs in Chicago yesterday. The Jays are now in Philadelphia for a three-game weekend set against the Phillies. And it's game night at Mosaic Stadium as the injury-riddled Saskatchewan Roughriders play host to the winless Ottawa Redblacks. Riders head coach Corey Mace says injuries are part of the process and his team has the next man up mentality.
7: 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So, yeah, we'll see what that looks like, but we know what we expect it to look like.
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1: It'll be mainly sunny and 24 today, with a few clouds rolling in tonight, low of 10. We start the weekend with a mix of sun and cloud and a high of 25 tomorrow. Sunday's cloudy with scattered showers, high 25. Monday's cloudy and 24. And Tuesday brings a mix of sun and cloud, high 26. Find the full forecast at discovermoosejaw.com and stream the radio anywhere and anytime from the Discover Moose Jaw app.
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2: 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And that, to me, is just the most amazing experience. We're so blessed to live in a community that has so much to offer. I hear every day how other communities are just envious of what we have. 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
11: Mainly sunny and

0: 24 today. A few clouds overnight, low of 10. And there's sun and cloud tomorrow, high of 25. 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

Dubs and Nelly Furtado, Torture of the Heart on Mix 103. I'm Callum McAnally, and did you hear about the house fire on Cotto Street yesterday? Two people are in the hospital with severe burn injuries following the fire. 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
5: Mainly sunny and 24 today, a few clouds overnight, low of 10, and there's sun and cloud tomorrow, high of 25. 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

0: Elijah Woods and Jamie Fine, You on Mix 103. Happy Friday. We're just hours to go until the weekend is here. I'm Callum McAnally, and it's Moose Jaw Miller Express playoff game day. After finishing first place in the East Division, the Millers will host game one of their best of three semifinal against the Medicine Hat Mavericks tonight at Ross Wells Park. Game two goes tomorrow in Medicine Hat, with game three, if necessary, back in Moose Jaw Sunday night. Go Millers, go. Bring it home.
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0: Hundreds of golfers came together to honor the legacy of Brady Grasdahl through the third annual Brady Grasdahl Memorial Golf Tournament last Saturday at the Lynbrook Golf Club. Organizer Melissa Marzolf said they had an amazing day for the tournament.
1: So many people came out, family, friends, Brady's friends, and it was a great day of golf, but even a better day of just being together and kind of honoring Brady's legacy and seeing everyone together.
0: The organizers are still getting a final total, but the latest total was $19,000 and counting. A man was sentenced to 9 months behind bars for a string of break-ins and thefts. Discover Moose Jaw's Sean Slatt has more.
2: Legal aid lawyer Zach Anderson entered guilty pleas as Andrew Bishop appeared via CCTV from remand during Moose Jaw Provincial Court on Thursday. Bishop pleaded guilty to mischief, possession of property obtained by crime, theft under $5,000, and break and enter in a plea deal between Anderson and Crown Prosecutor Rob Parker. Judge David Chow followed the joint submission and sentenced Bishop to 9 months in jail. Bishop spent 171 days in remand and received credit for 257 days, leaving him 13 days left to serve. You could read more about the circumstances behind the charges at discovermoosejaw.com. For Discover Moose Jaw News, I'm Sean Slatt.
0: The Saskatchewan RCMP is warning businesses about a large-scale fraud scheme targeting the heavy-duty trucking and transportation industry. Discover Moose Jaw's J.D. Houghton has more.
3: RCMP say fraudsters have been calling businesses to order items such as truck tires, engine oil, and trailer parts using fraudulent credit card information. The transactions initially appear to be approved, but the payments are later declined after the products have been shipped. So far, 12 Saskatchewan businesses have been impacted, including companies near Moose Jaw like Weyburn and Assiniboia. For Discover Moose Jaw News, I'm J.D. Houghton.
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0: The latest business spotlight features a Moose Jaw company celebrating 5 decades of service to the community. Cypress Paving is marking its 50th anniversary after growing from a small family business into one of the region's leading paving and aggregate companies. Manager Troy Williams says the milestone wouldn't have been possible without the support of employees and customers.
5: We're just very blessed and thankful. We have great staff around here that keep things rolling and great customers that we've had over the years.
0: Cypress Paving recently celebrated the milestone with a customer appreciation barbecue and is also raising money for the Moose Jaw Humane Society's new shelter.
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2: Playoff baseball is back in Moose Jaw. The Western Canadian Baseball League postseason gets underway tonight with the Moose Jaw Miller Express hosting game one of the best of three East Division semifinal against the Medicine Hat Mavericks. First pitch is 7 o'clock at Ross Wells Park. Game 2 goes in Medicine Hat tomorrow night, with Game 3, if necessary, back in Moose Jaw on Sunday night. The other East Division semifinal sees the Saskatoon Berries facing off against the Regina Red Sox. Many familiar faces will be teeing off at the Lynbrook Golf Club today as the Moose Jaw Windmar AAA Warriors hold their alumni golf tournament. The local Hillcrest Golf Club is hosting the annual Women for Women Golf Tournament tomorrow. Funds raised at the event provide scholarships for local female athletes. Last year's event raised enough money for 6 students who received $5,000 scholarships. CFL action tonight. The 5-2 Saskatchewan Roughriders host the 0-6 Ottawa Redblacks at Mosaic Stadium. And finally, in Major League Baseball, the Toronto Blue Jays open a 3-game weekend set against the Philadelphia Phillies tonight. Remember, we want your local sports scores and stories. 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
6: Now, your Discover Moose Jaw weather.
0: A mixture of sun and cloud and becoming sunny, with northwest winds at 20 kilometers an hour and a high of 24. Tonight, a few clouds with northwest winds at 20 kilometers an hour, becoming lighter this evening, low of 10. Tomorrow, a mixture of sun and cloud, high of 25. Sunday, cloudy with

0: Possible showers, high of 25. Monday, cloudy with a high of 24. And Tuesday, a mixture of sun and cloud, giving us a high of 26. Find the full forecast at discovermoosejaw.com and stream the radio anywhere and anytime from the Discover Moose Jaw app.
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0: 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The Dow is up by 79 points. NASDAQ is up by 284 points. And the Canadian dollar is trading at 71.7 cents U.S.
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0: Tame Impala and Jenny from Blackpink together with Dracula. That's in just a minute. I'm Ken O'Neill. Happy Friday. It's kind of weird that we talk about this on National Beer Day, but beer is getting a wellness makeover. Functional beer is starting to show up with probiotics, electrolytes, and vitamins, minus most of the alcohol content. Basically, it's beer for people who want to relax, hydrate, and improve their gut health, and pay the same price as real beer.
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1: Now, your Discover Moose Jaw weather.
6: A mix of sun and cloud and then becoming sunny, high of 24. Tonight, a few clouds giving us a low of 10. And tomorrow is a mixture of sun and cloud with a high of 25. 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

0: Shawn Mendes and Stitches. I'm Ken O'Neill. 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Justin Bieber's Speed Demon, next.
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9: Some clouds early, then turning sunny. A cooler day ahead with a high of 24. Tonight, we have partly cloudy skies, giving us a low of 10. And tomorrow, sunshine mixed with clouds, giving us a high of 25. 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

0: Francesco Yates, Better to Be Loved. I'm Ken O'Neill. 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
0: Now, your Discover Moose Jaw weather.
13: A mix of sun and cloud and then becoming sunny. High of 24. Tonight, a few clouds giving us a low of 10. And tomorrow is a mixture of sun and cloud with a high of 25. 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

all hits for your Friday afternoon. I'm Ken O'Neill. Delaney Jane coming up in 3 minutes. Now, Teddy Swims. This is Mr. Know-It-All.

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1: Now, your Discover Moose Jaw weather.
7: Some clouds early, then turning sunny. A cooler day ahead with a high of 24. Tonight, we have partly cloudy skies, giving us a low of 10. And tomorrow, sunshine mixed with clouds, giving us a high of 25. 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

0: Dragonette and Hello, I'm Ken O'Neill, Harry Styles, American Girls in there before that. Tate McRae and Greedy next. It's week 10 of the CFL season. Argonauts beat the Stampeders last night, 33-30. Tonight, the Red Blacks are in Regina to play the Rough Riders. Then two games tomorrow. The afternoon game has Edmonton in Montreal, and the night game features Hamilton in BC. Blue Bombers are off this weekend.
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4: A mix of sun and cloud and then becoming sunny. High of 24. Tonight, a few clouds giving us a low of 10. And tomorrow is a mixture of sun and cloud with a high of 25. 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

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Gracie Abrams.

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2: Now, your Discover Moose Jaw weather.
3: Some clouds early, then turning sunny. A cooler day ahead with a high of 24. Tonight, we have partly cloudy skies, giving us a low of 10. And tomorrow, sunshine mixed with clouds, giving us a high of 25. 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

0: Nickelback's Rockstar with Ken O'Neill, Sabrina Carpenter, and Taste coming up. Welcome to the weekend. I'm happy to say no heat warnings like last weekend. 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
2: It's a high of 24 with a mainly sunny sky today. 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About 130 golfers converged on the Lynbrook Golf Club last Saturday to take part in the Brady Grasdell Memorial.

0: Memorial Golf Tournament. Organizer Melissa Marzoff said all of the funds raised from the golf tournament go towards the Brady Grasdell Memorial Scholarship Fund.
1: And that fund is towards young adults, teenagers and young adults in the sport and realm of hockey, whether you're a hockey player, a ref, involved in the world of hockey, to keep Brady's kind of legacy and honor his name.
0: Over the past 2 years, the tournament has funded 20 scholarships worth $1,500 each for local student athletes. The Saskatchewan RCMP is encouraging businesses to stay alert after a fraud investigation stretched beyond provincial borders. Discover Moose Jaw's J.D. Houghton has more.
2: The investigation began in March after several businesses reported losing products when credit card payments were reversed after shipments were sent. Police believe more businesses may have been targeted and are asking any

0: thing from a 1922 gray Dort to new Corvettes, while kids have even entered their bicycles. The family-friendly event also features live music from scrap metal, local vendors, food, and tours of the Avonlea Heritage Museum's five historic buildings. For Discover Moose Jaw News, I'm Cameron Kosh.
1: A man has been handed a 9-month jail sentence after admitting to a series of property crimes. Discover Moose Jaw's Sean Slatt has the details.
2: Andrew Bishop appeared by video from remand in Moose Jaw Provincial Court on Thursday, where legal aid lawyer Zach Anderson entered guilty pleas on his behalf. The pleas covered charges of break and enter, theft under $5,000, possession of property obtained by crime, and mischief as part of a joint submission with the Crown. Judge David Chow accepted the joint recommendation and sentenced Bishop to 9 months in custody. After receiving credit for time already spent in remand, he was left with 13 days left to serve. More on the case is available at discovermooshaw.com. For Discover Moose Jaw News, I'm Sean Slott.
1: A Moose Jaw family business is celebrating 50 years of serving the community. Founded in 1976, Cypress Paving has spent 5 decades expanding its operations while continuing to employ local residents and support community organizations. Manager Troy Williams says looking after employees has always been a priority.
3: We look after our people and they'll look after us. We've always been 100% behind the community. We love giving back and we love supporting local teams and local events.
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2: Playoff baseball is back in Moose Jaw. The Western Canadian Baseball League postseason gets underway tonight with the Moose Jaw Miller Express hosting game one of the best of three East Division semifinal against the Medicine Hat Mavericks. First pitch is 7 o'clock at Ross Wells Park. Game 2 goes in Medicine Hat tomorrow night with Game 3, if necessary, back in Moose Jaw on Sunday night. The other East Division semifinal sees the Saskatoon Berries facing off against the Regina Red Sox. Many familiar faces will be teeing off at the Lynbrook Golf Club today as the Moose Jaw Windmar AAA Warriors hold their alumni golf tournament. The local Hillcrest Golf Club is hosting the annual Women for Women Golf Tournament tomorrow. Funds raised at the event provide scholarships for local female athletes. Last year's event raised enough money for 6 students who received $5,000 scholarships. CFL action tonight. The 5-2 Saskatchewan Roughriders host the 0-6 Ottawa Redblacks at Mosaic Stadium. And finally, in Major League Baseball, the Toronto Blue Jays open a 3-game weekend set against the Philadelphia Phillies tonight. Remember, we want your local sports scores and stories. 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
4: Now, your Discover Moose Jaw weather.
1: A mixture of sun and cloud and becoming sunny, with northwest winds at 20 kilometers an hour and a high of 24. Tonight, a few clouds with northwest winds at 20 kilometers an hour, becoming lighter this evening, low of 10. Tomorrow, a mixture of sun and cloud, high of 25. Sunday, cloudy with possible showers, high of 25. Monday, cloudy with a high of 24. And Tuesday, a mixture of sun and cloud, giving us a high of 26. 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

0: players recently helped Team Saskatchewan reach the gold medal game at the Football Canada Cup in Winnipeg. 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
9: A mix of sun and cloud and then becoming sunny. High of 24. Tonight, a few clouds giving us a low of 10. And tomorrow is a mixture of sun and cloud with a high of 25. 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

0: I'm Ken O'Neill, Sophia Camara, and Girls Like You. Happy Friday. Olivia Rodrigo next. 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
1: Now, your Discover Moose Jaw weather.
9: Some clouds early, then turning sunny. A cooler day ahead with a high of 24. Tonight, we have partly cloudy skies, giving us a low of 10. And tomorrow, sunshine mixed with clouds, giving us a high of 25. 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

0: 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I'm Ken O'Neill. Another local news update coming at 4. Elton John and Dua Lipa next. 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
2: Mainly sunny and 24 to wrap up the work week. From the DiscoverMoosejaw.com newsroom, I'm TJ England. Hundreds of golfers came together to honor the legacy of Brady Grasdahl through the third annual Brady Grasdahl Memorial Golf Tournament last Saturday at the Lindbergh.

0: Golf Club. Organizer Melissa Marzolf said they had an amazing day for the tournament.
1: So many people came out, family, friends, Brady's friends, and it was a great day of golf, but even a better day of just being together and kind of honoring Brady's legacy and seeing everyone together.
0: The organizers are still getting a final total, but the latest total was $19,000 and counting. A man was

0: days, leaving him 13 days left to serve. You can read more about the circumstances behind the charges at discovermoosejaw.com. For Discover Moose Jaw News, I'm Sean Slott.
1: The Saskatchewan RCMP is warning businesses about a large-scale fraud scheme targeting the heavy-duty trucking and transportation industry. Discover Moose Jaw's J.D. Houghton has more.
2: RCMP say fraudsters have been calling businesses to order items such as truck tires, engine oil, and trailer parts using fraudulent credit card information. The transactions initially appear to be approved, but the payments are later declined after the products have been shipped. So far, 12 Saskatchewan businesses have been impacted, including companies near Moose Jaw like Weyburn and Assiniboia. For Discover Moose Jaw News, I'm J.D. Houghton.
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1: The latest business spotlight features a Moose Jaw company celebrating 5 decades of service to the community. Cypress Paving is marking its 50th anniversary after growing from a small family business into one of the region's leading paving and aggregate companies. Manager Troy Williams says the milestone wouldn't have been possible without the support of employees and customers.
4: We're just very blessed and thankful. We have great staff around here that keep things rolling and great customers that we've had over the years.
1: Cypress Paving recently celebrated the milestone with a customer appreciation barbecue and is also raising money for the Moose Jaw Humane Society's new shelter.
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0: Playoff baseball is back in Moose Jaw. The Western Canadian Baseball League postseason gets underway tonight with the Moose Jaw Miller Express hosting game one of the best of three East Division semifinal against the Medicine Hat Mavericks. First pitch is 7 o'clock at Roswells Park. Game two goes in Medicine Hat tomorrow night with game three, if necessary, back in Moose Jaw on Sunday night. The other East Division semifinal sees the Saskatoon Berries facing off against the Regina Red Sox. Many familiar faces will be teeing off at the Lynbrook Golf Club today as the Moose Jaw Windmar AAA Warriors hold their alumni golf tournament. The local Hillcrest Golf Club is hosting the annual Women for Women Golf Tournament tomorrow. Funds raised at the event provide scholarships for local female athletes. Last year's event raised enough money for 6 students who received $5,000 scholarships. CFL action tonight. The 5-2 Saskatchewan Roughriders host the 0-6 Ottawa Redblacks at Mosaic Stadium. And finally, in Major League Baseball, the Toronto Blue Jays open a 3-game weekend set against the Philadelphia Phillies tonight. Remember, we want your local sports scores and stories. 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
1: Tonight, we have a few clouds giving us a low of 10. And tomorrow is a mixture of sun and cloud with a wind northeast 20 kilometers an hour in the afternoon and a high of 25. Sunday, a mix of sun and cloud again with possible showers, high of 26. Monday, a mix of sun and cloud, high 25. And Tuesday, a mix of sun and cloud, high 27. Find the full forecast at discovermoosejaw.com and stream the radio anywhere and anytime from the Discover Moose Jaw app.
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1: 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The Dow is up by 151 points. NASDAQ is up by 342 points. And the Canadian dollar is trading at 71.7 cents U.S.
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0: Two punks in love from Bulow. I'm Ken O'Neill. Taylor Swift from the Toy Story 5 soundtrack coming up. Have you checked out the feature Her Voice? 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
5: A few clouds tonight with a low of 10. Tomorrow, a mix of sun and cloud, high 25. And Sunday, a mix of sun and cloud with possible showers, high of 26. 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

0: I'm Ken O'Neill. You cool if we talk baseball for a second? Blue Jays went to extra innings with Chicago yesterday afternoon. Lost in the 11th inning. For the weekend, we're in Philadelphia, and new pitcher Jose Soriano gets the start tonight. Monday, Toronto will be back at home to play the Red Sox. Alex Warren is next.
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6: Now, your Discover Moose Jaw weather.
7: Partly cloudy skies overnight with a low of 10. Tomorrow's sunshine mixed with cloud. Northeast winds developing in the afternoon, high 25. And Sunday, a mix of sun and cloud with possible showers, high 26. 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

0: Alessia Cara and Wild Things. I'm Ken O'Neill. Chapel Roan's Hot to Go is next. And we've got a local news update ready to go, too. That's happening at 5. Have you signed up for the daily news? 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
2: It's a high of 24 with a mainly sunny sky today. From the DiscoverMooseJaw.com newsroom, I'm TJ England. About 130 golfers converged on the Lynbrook Golf Club last Saturday to take part in the Brady Grasdell Memorial Golf Tournament. Organizer Melissa Marzoff said all of the funds raised from the golf tournament go towards the Brady Grasdell Memorial Scholarship Fund.
3: And that fund is towards young adults, teenagers and young adults in the sport and realm of hockey, whether you're a hockey player, a ref, involved in the world of hockey, to keep Brady's kind of legacy and honor his name.
2: Over the past 2 years, the tournament has funded 20 scholarships worth $1,500 each for local student athletes. The Saskatchewan RCMP is encouraging businesses to stay

0: any money.
1: So far, 12 Saskatchewan businesses have been impacted, including companies in Weyburn and Assiniboia. The investigation remains ongoing and no charges have been laid. For Discover Moose Jaw News, I'm J.D. Houghton.
2: You never know what will roll into Avonlea for the Heritage Museum's annual show and shine. Here's Discover Moose Jaw's Cameron Kosh.
3: Organizers say there's no advance registration, which means every car show features a different mix of vehicles. Past events have included everything from a 1922 Grey Dort to new Corvettes, while kids have even entered their bicycles. The family-friendly event also features live music from scrap metal, local vendors, food, and tours of the Avonlea Heritage Museum's five historic buildings. For Discover Moose Jaw News, I'm Cameron Kosh.
2: A man has been handed a 9-month jail sentence after admitting to a series of property crimes. Discover Moose Jaw's Sean Slatt has the details.
4: Andrew Bishop appeared by video from remand in Moose Jaw Provincial Court on Thursday, where legal aid lawyer Zach Anderson entered guilty pleas on his behalf. The pleas covered charges of break and enter.

0: theft under $5,000, possession of property obtained by crime, and mischief as part of a joint submission with the Crown. Judge David Chow accepted the joint recommendation and sentenced Bishop to 9 months in custody. After receiving credit for time already spent in remand, he was left with 13 days left to serve. More on the case is available at DiscoverMoose.com. 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
1: A Moose Jaw family business is celebrating 50 years of serving the community. Founded in 1976, Cypress Paving had spent 5 decades expanding its operations while continuing to employ local residents and support community organizations. Manager Troy Williams says looking after employees has always been a priority.
2: We look after our people and they'll look after us. We've always been 100% behind the community. We love giving back and we love supporting local teams and local events.
1: The company is marking its anniversary with a fundraiser benefiting the Moose Jaw Humane Society's new shelter.
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0: Playoff baseball is back in Moose Jaw. The Western Canadian Baseball League postseason gets underway tonight with the Moose Jaw Miller Express hosting game one of the best of three East Division semifinal against the Medicine Hat Mavericks. First pitch is 7 o'clock at Ross Wells Park. Game 2 goes in Medicine Hat tomorrow night with Game 3, if necessary, back in Moose Jaw on Sunday night. The other East Division semifinal sees the Saskatoon Berries facing off against the Regina Red Sox. Many familiar faces will be teeing off at the Lynbrook Golf Club today as the Moose Jaw Windmar AAA Warriors hold their alumni golf tournament. The local Hillcrest Golf Club is hosting the annual Women for Women Golf Tournament tomorrow. Funds raised at the event provide scholarships for local female athletes. Last year's event raised enough money for 6 students who received $5,000 scholarships. CFL action tonight. The 5-2 Saskatchewan Roughriders host the 0-6 Ottawa Redblacks at Mosaic Stadium. And finally, in Major League Baseball, the Toronto Blue Jays open a 3-game weekend set against the Philadelphia Phillies tonight. Remember, we want your local sports scores and stories. 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
1: Tonight, we have a few clouds giving us a low of 10. And tomorrow is a mixture of sun and cloud with a wind northeast 20 kilometers an hour in the afternoon and a high of 25. Sunday, a mix of sun and cloud again with possible showers, high of 26. Monday, a mix of sun and cloud, high 25. And Tuesday, a mix of sun and cloud, high 27. Find the full forecast at discovermoosejaw.com and stream the radio anywhere and anytime from the Discover Moose Jaw app.
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1: 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NASDAQ is up by 342 points. And the Canadian dollar is trading at 71.7 cents U.S.
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0: Tate McRae, and You Broke Me First. Good afternoon, I'm Ken O'Neill. Zara Larsson and Midnight Sun coming up. Welcome to another weekend. That means Ryan Seacrest and American Top 40 are back. Catch the countdown right here, tomorrow afternoon at 2. And if you miss any of it, we repeat it for you again on Sunday morning.
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3: 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She sent me to school, you know, and how amazing is that? And I hope that I can do that for another young person.
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3: A few clouds tonight with a low of 10. Tomorrow, a mix of sun and cloud, high 25. And Sunday, a mix of sun and cloud with possible showers, high of 26. 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

0: 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Martin Garrix and Ed Sheeran, Repeat It, coming up. I'm Ken O'Neill. We're already a week into August, and this weekend, I'm happy to say, no heat warnings like last weekend. Stay on top of the weather. Download our app and have the forecast and current conditions right at your fingertips all weekend.
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7: 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I mean, walk-in. Sorry. 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
2: Partly cloudy skies overnight with a low of 10. Tomorrow's sunshine mixed with cloud, northeast winds developing in the afternoon, high 25. And Sunday, a mix of sun and cloud with possible showers, high 26. 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

0: Drake and Take Care with Ken O'Neill. Miles Smith and Nice to Meet You coming up in just a bit. I'm Ken O'Neill, going to cut you loose for the weekend. Oh, don't miss the local news update. That's coming at 6.
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